That's right. Tenacious D tribute. The soundtrack to a particularly dark moment in one of my COVID lockdowns where I listened to this on repeat for a full day. I love it. I love it. The next track suggestion, it's Hurt Feelings.

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1: 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Some iconic throwbacks. And unexpected gems. And every week from 7 p.m, we have Queer O'Clock, where we showcase the best from new LGBTQIA+ artists.
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All the girls and the boys from the front to the back, put your hands in the air like a panic attack and get loose with it. Get loose with it. Get loose with it. Get loose with it. Bring your two-step and your dancing shoes and let me see you just bust a move and get loose with it. Get loose with it. Get

Samara Sin right there. You're on Triple J Weekends. We also heard from Isha Tiwari, Grimes with Oblivion, and then at the top, June Rats with Rap Bags. I'm Phil Fresh with you over the next 4 hours. And I'd like to think, you know, also obviously I just, you know, went over the results of the Freshie World Cup. I would like to think that we are a little family here on the weekends. Triple J Weekends, you know, we're all a community. You know, producer Ellie is in the family. Frank, Jordan, they're all in the family. You guys listening at home, you guys texting in, you're all part of the family. And I think as a family, we should all be open and honest with each other, maybe even more than we are right now. And I need you to be both of those things when I ask today's question, which is, who's had the most cooked diet today? I'll start. This morning, I've had a coffee. I've had 4 pieces of toast with a chocolatey hazelnut spread on, lathered on as well. I've had a banana. And right now, I'm going through a big packet of chips. That is the bar that has been set for today's show. Who's had the most cooked diet? 0439-757-555. You know, it could be for yourself. You could even nominate someone else, all right? It doesn't have to be your diet. Maybe, you know, it's your housemate or it's your partner or it's your dad. Nominate them as well, all right? And we can keep it anonymous if you want, but I want to stress that there is no judgment here, all right? I'm just curious. I also think that Saturdays, it's got to be like the worst day of the week for diet. You know what I mean? People are just pigging out. Maybe you had a big Friday night, you know, maybe you got, you know, plans, you got a birthday, you got a barbecue, whatever it is, you're eating whatever today. And I'm just curious. I just want to know where we are all at. 0439-757-555. Who's had the most cooked diet today? That is how we roll here on Triple J, because we are a damn family. Let's get back into the music. Prosper and Clone right now. It's called Free Your Mind on Triple J.

Bloody McLeod. It's called Sunburnt here on Triple J Weekends. Phil Fresh is my name. I'm here with you for your Saturday afternoon. Today's question, who's had the most cooked diet today? All right. And we are, you know, we're keeping, no judgment over here. You know, I'm not judging anyone's diet, okay, because I've started the question and, you know, the bar has been set by me. Coffee, 4 pieces of toast, a banana, and now a big packet of chips. That is the bar that has been set by me. I ask you guys to get in touch, 0439757555, whether it is, you know, your own diet.

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The Irish producer took over the Dance Dome at Beyond the Valley last year. Sent the crowd into a sweaty spiral with his

0: today's gig guy.
1: It's getting cold, so we're bringing in some heaters. Lou is keeping us warm with his high-energy drum and bass. He's going to hit the road with all Aussie support, so grab your mates and kick on across June. And if you want to switch up the vibe, we've got you. UK rapper Dave is lighting up arenas all across the country. Known for his lyricism and striking storytelling, you won't want to miss his long-awaited Aussie Sprint, which kicks off mid-June, starting in Meanjin, Brisbane. You'll want to get in quick, though, because these shows wrap up on June 27th.
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0: It was a Tuesday afternoon we last saw Keith. The current affair crew came rolling down the street. He heard a knock and opened up his door, shocked and perplexed.
1: Tracy Grimshaw.
0: She held the mic right up to his face, called him out for everything and said, "You're a disgrace." But Keith wasn't listening. His eyes were locked dead

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0: I can be the answer. I'm ready to dance when the vamp up. And when I hit that dip, get your camera. You can see even that bitch shits the pamper. And
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0: And I can freak fit that pump with the peep. And you know what your bitch become when her weep. And I just want to sip that punch with your peeps. And

song that took the world by storm and still absolutely goes off. Peggy Goo, it goes like na na na on Triple J. And I know that we are in, you know, in winter right now, but there's something about this song that is so summery and so like invigorating and breathing with life. In before this, Prosper and Clooney with Free Your Mind, that's a freshie, and some Bauer in before with Heart, Heart, Heart. 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And when I think of that, I think of Duke Dumont, and we're going to get into a track by them up next, followed up by some Gafachi on Triple J.

Hey, what's up? This is Mix Up on Triple J. My name's Kaylin Crabb and I'm so excited to hang out with you on this beautiful Saturday night. I hope you are having a good one wherever you're listening in from and that you're ready to jump headfirst into three more massive guest DJ mixes from some international and local selectors.

That's right. You have been in the mix with a duo out of Nam Melbourne called Sixth Sense. They have gotten so big lately. They are everywhere. They're playing all the festivals. Their tracks have been played all around the world, and they're right here on Mix Up. You're probably also wondering what a bunch of those tracks were in that set. Unfortunately, most of them were unreleased. You can head on over to the Triple J website if you want to find out a little bit more information about that track list. But I think there were only like two or three tracks that are out there in the world now. You can run it back over at the Triple J website and the app. There will also be a special YouTube stream of that one going up next week. So keep your ears and eyes peeled. And you can also drop us a line, 0439 757 555. That is the text line number here at Triple J. And I would love to hear from you. If you want more Sixth Sense, they're playing on the 4th of July for a one-off headline show at the Lakeside Pavilion in Albert Park. I'll see you there. But in the meantime, stay tuned. We've got one more hour of the show together, so don't go anywhere.

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2: 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Fuck it. Hey.

Kid Laroi with Pieces. Good morning. You're listening to Triple J. It is Weekends with me, Jordan Barr. Excuse me. I hope you're having a really beautiful day. I mean, some of you might be ending your day. You might be coming home from work. Whatever you're up to, let me know. 0439757555. Keen to always find out what I'm soundtracking, you know? It's interesting. We've got some great music coming up. We got a little bit of Swap Meet. I've got some old Mervs lined up as well. And the Tullamarines came into the Like a Virgin studio on Friday morning and they covered The Chain by Fleetwood Mac. This is the Fleetwood Mac version. Just to give you a little bit of a teaser. But I'm telling you, if you haven't heard it yet, stick around. It's coming up in a couple songs' time. It is, oh, it's goosebumps. It's so good. I love it so much. Let's get into a little bit of Frank Ocean. I'm broadcasting on the lands of the Wurundjeri and the Woiwurrung people of the Kulin Nation, and I pay my respects to any elders past or present who might be listening on this Sunday morning.

0: Georgia Smith with What's Done Is Done. 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
1: Hey, Sarah here with a quick Triple J news update. US President Donald Trump says a deal to end fighting between the United States and Iran is scheduled to be signed soon. Mr. Trump says the Strait of Hormuz will be open to all once the deal is agreed. The Department of Foreign Affairs and Trade has confirmed it's providing consular assistance

0: and World Cup games to be played at its stunning indoor stadium, BC Place. The challenge facing Australia is large. Türkiye came through Europe, a notoriously difficult qualification pathway, and finished second in its group to World Cup favourite Spain. Socceroos coach Tony Popovic accepts most expect Türkiye to win, but he's steadfastly backing his side to produce an upset. It's going to be a big ask. Türkiye boasts stacks of young talent, including Real Madrid star Arda Güler. Kickoff is 9 p.m. in Vancouver or 2 p.m. in Sydney.
1: And a last-minute goal has seen Qatar secure a 1-1 draw with Switzerland to open day 3 of the World Cup. Qatar skipper Boualem Kalki's goal in the 94th minute salvaged an unlikely draw in San Francisco. That's the news for now on Triple J.

I'm your girl, Rai Tuvelu. Good morning. You're listening to Triple J. It's Weekends with me, Jordan Barr. And we have been playing a little bit of Sad Sundays. It seems like a weird way to start the day, but I actually think, stay with me. I feel like it's a cathartic moment. We can shed the weird feelings that we might have woken up with this morning. Maybe you're feeling a bit seedy. Maybe you got a little bit of anxiety. We're here to help you. You weren't crazy last night at all. You were hilarious and charming. And actually, even though you spoke the entire time, incredibly mysterious. People don't know anything about you. They do know everything about your family and your extended family. But you yourself, you remain aloof and cool. Don't worry, girl. You got this. But I did ask people what they wanted to hear as sort of like a cathartic release from the weekend or as they get ready for the week ahead of them. And we narrowed it down to these three choices. The first one was Gang of Youths with Persevere. You got to persevere. And I gotta say, I love the rudder under this track. It's so good. And you gotta persevere. This one as well was suggested, and Harper has texted in saying that it's the only acceptable choice because yelling along in the kitchen on a Sunday morning is cathartic. It is, of course.

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2: 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Triple J is featuring our album Marginalia all this week. You're about to hear a song called Tuesday, which is kind of just about that feeling when you first meet someone that you fall kind of immediately, hopelessly in love with, and you can't even explain how you feel so strongly so quickly because it's really only a Tuesday. And you can hear the line, "Why do I love you? It's only Tuesday," ever so slightly on a talk box underneath the riff. So hope you enjoy.

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1: It's time to lock in. South Summit are running it back with their largest tour today. Be one of the first to witness their new era live across the country, so hit up your mates, because they'll be on the road till July 25.
0: You can check out more Aussie gigs on Triple J socials.